0: sports.
1: Oh, I think you were too slow, rather. My bad. Hello, good evening.
2: Hello.
1: You found Cool FM. Who's this?
2: My name is Shima Samuel. I'm calling from Tokolawa.
1: Say that name again.
2: My name is Shima Samuel. I'm calling from Tokolawa.
1: Nah, the line is terrible. Call me back. Tokolawa, is there something wrong with your network? Call me back, please. 96.9 Cool. Good evening.
3: Hello?
1: I can hear you. Is this Abdul?
3: Yes, sir.
1: Oh, man, that was fast. Abdul, are you sure you got this? Remember, if you try the second time, you will not be able to try again. Is that good?
3: Okay, sir.
1: All right, give it a good shot. Go.
3: She just wants to see you, but probably coming from where she's hidden spot.
1: No, I'm sorry.
4: Wow. The pressure is getting worse.
1: Abdul and Khadija, I'm sorry. Hello.
5: Hello.
1: 96.9 Cool. Who's this?
5: Jija for Yankaba.
1: Say the name again.
5: Jija for Yankaba.
1: It's Khadija now.
5: Hello?
1: Is this an insane Khadija that called earlier?
5: Yes.
1: You think I will not know your voice, Khadija? Come. Disappear from my phone. I did say loudly that you will not be able to. Come on, girl.
6: Okay.
1: Yeah, but it's okay. It's looking like I will not have a winner today. Wait. Listen to this.
7: You just want to chill, but problem will find you coming for a way chilling spot.
1: 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I'll give this a shot again just before it's going to be 5 p.m. Please. Okay, study the clip very well. Let me play one more time.
7: You just want to chill, but problem will find you coming for a way chilling spot.
1: 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The turn and turn and turn and turn and turn and turn. Use that as a guide, okay? I'll be right back.
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2: Cool.

0: Hey, tell her why. Look, I've been listening to Zlatan for a while, but trust me, Zlatan hits a new kind of flow in the last 2 years. And by the way, if you're listening to his words, you would know that this guy is super intelligent, because it takes a lot to actually come through with some of those words. I'm like, bruh, so smart, fam. Congratulations to him. It's looking like we have a wedding to plan. On the 24th of October, he's going to be saying yes. Lady's going to be saying yes, I do. He too will be saying he's going to be protecting her for years. Yeah, her name is Davita, and she is the mother of two of his kids. Well, they're going to make it official on the 24th of October. Yeah, he made a post on social media. He said, 24th October 2026, Davita Zlatan, happy ever after begins now. Aww.
1: Chai.
0: Some people say love is not real, though. They've been looking for love, they cannot find. So for some others, love is just there.
2: It is what it is.
0: Different strokes for different folks, they say. My name is Mr. Mega with the double G, the PLA double K genius. Good evening to you. What's up? Quick reminder how it all went down, courtesy of Cool FM Kano's 15th anniversary giveaway. It was 15,000 naira for 15 people to get us started. And then the grand finale happened on Thursday. Yep. And three special fans came to the studio to play. There was Stephanie, there was Shegun, and Matthias. It was Matthias who proved way too hot to handle, fam. Brother, man. Man, the way he was answering some of those questions, it felt like he needed to even take Stephanie's questions and just answer. But yeah, it was decent. He went home with 150,000 naira. Yep, you heard me right. Shegun came in second place, and Stephanie was the third. Now, interestingly, while they didn't go home with 150,000 naira, talking about Shegun and Stephanie, they went home with some cash and some gift items as well. So you see, everybody was basically a winner at the end of the day. We love it. And we have to say thank you so much to brands that collaborated with us and made Cool FM Kano's 15th anniversary giveaway very special. Kerogas Lubricants, we say thank you. Short choice for your car and all of your engines, proudly made in Nigeria for Nigerian realities. Thank you, thank you, and thank you again. Aduke Smart Booker wouldn't have been able to do this without you. So thank you so much for coming through. 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And we are not done with the giveaway. It continues on where? Guess. Social media. Yep, so follow us across all socials. It's at Cool FM Kano, because we can't wait to give you this money. The next time is dedicated to what's popping. Cubana Chief Priest, there's no running away. If we don't-